Coast 101.1. This is Epic 80s, and we are up to this week's Epic 80s Spotlight on John Mellencamp. And we're going to start in early 1981 with a track that put him on the mainstream map. Before the stadium anthems and before Farm Aid, John Cougar at the time was sharpening his lyrics and the band. This was released as the second single from his Nothing Matters and What If It Did album. It broke into the top 20 and proved he had a rare, rare gift. Some great guitar work on this one as well. Ain't Even Done With The Night, the Epic 80s Spotlight, John Mellencamp, Coast 101.1.

The second track takes us to the summer of 1982 and the song that made him a household name. It spent four straight weeks at number two on the Billboard Hot 100, and it earned him his very first Grammy for the Best Male Rock Vocal Performance. From his groundbreaking album American Fool, Hurt So Good, the epic 80s spotlight, John Mellencamp on the coast.

0: Can't you just picture him strumming that guitar sitting on your porch? Pink Houses, wrapping up our John Mellencamp Spotlight, a legendary top 10 from his 1983 Aha album. And before that, Hurt So Good in the early 80s, we started one off with Ain't Even Done With The Night when he was just John Cougar. So here we are, September 26. John is still creating. I mean, a tremendous songwriter, no doubt, and he's a pretty decent painter. He's still doing portraits, having recently wrapped up a major leg of his live and in-person tour, and John continues to display his critically acclaimed paintings in galleries as well. Stick around, more Epic 80s coming right up. I'm Keith Soper, and if you've got an idea for one of our weekly artist spotlights, leave a voicemail on the Coastline, 754-1011, or send an email, epic80s@coast1011.com.
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7: Cloudy skies, isolated showers, and windy tonight. Lows near 6 degrees, northwest winds at 20 to 40 and gusty. Becoming sunny tomorrow with a high near 11, diminishing winds. Sunday night, partly cloudy, 6 degrees, mostly cloudy with isolated showers, 14 on Monday. Showers, 13 on Tuesday. I'm Precision Weather Meteorologist Russ Murley for Coast 101.1.

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1: 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I'm Keith with Michael Jackson, Coast 101.1.

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Coast 101.1. It is Epic 80s. Coming up, we'll take a trip back to the premiere of the show that brought us countdown charts, neon lights, and legendary dancers every weekend. And it all started in September of 1980. Details coming up after the next three songs. Here's one of the most unique tracks of 87, a lost 80s treasure. From Australia, the band is called Big Pig. Here's Breakaway.

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0: 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I'm Keith Soper, asking you to cast your mind back to September 19th, 1980. The weekend hit and Dionne Warwick was ready to host this syndicated TV series.
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6: Cloudy skies, isolated showers, and windy tonight. Lows near 6 degrees, northwest winds at 20 to 40 and gusty. Becoming sunny tomorrow with a high near 11, diminishing winds. Sunday night, partly cloudy, 6 degrees, mostly cloudy with isolated showers, 14 on Monday, showers, 13 on Tuesday. I'm Precision Weather Meteorologist Ross Murley for Coast 101.1.

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From Australia's pop princess taking over the global charts around 1988, let's go straight into one of the absolute most infectious Italo disco dance anthems of the entire decade. Now that was Kylie Minogue with The Locomotion, and now we're stepping right on the vine with Jimmy McShane and Baltimora. Their 1985 smash, Tarzan Boy. 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

0: Belinda Carlisle and her top five 1988 hit, Circle in the Sand. I'm Keith, and you are with Epic 80s on the Coast. You know, when Belinda stepped away from the Go-Go's to go on her own, a lot of critics doubted that she could make the leap to pop superstardom. But by the time her Heaven on Earth album hit us in about 1987-88, she was pretty much unstoppable. Circle in the Sand, it became one of the great late 80s songs that helped us transition from summer into fall. Yes, it's happening right now. We are going from summer into fall. You can just feel it. I've got your Coast Precision weather and more Epic 80s just ahead.
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4: Cloudy skies, isolated showers, and windy tonight. Lows near 6 degrees. Northwest winds at 20 to 40 and gusty. Becoming sunny tomorrow with a high near 11. Diminishing winds. Sunday night, partly cloudy, 6 degrees. Mostly cloudy with isolated showers, 14 on Monday. Showers, 13 on Tuesday. I'm Precision Weather Meteorologist Russ Murley for Coast 101.1.

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a lost 80s treasure. Putting on the Ritz, the band is called Taco on Epic 80s. Just ahead, a revisit to September of 1984 when a television housekeeper swept into our lives. Details coming up after the next three songs. Here's Bryan Adams, Cutting Like a Knife, Coast 101.1.

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0: 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September 1984. Now, if you were glued to the TV, you witnessed television history. On Tuesday nights, Tony Danza swept onto our television screens as the housekeeper in Who's the Boss?
1: What's wrong?
2: I got fired.
1: Fired? You were let go? From a volunteer program? That's like firing a Girl Scout. Letting a nun go. Telling a candy striper, hey, hit the bricks, kid. Oh, I'm sorry. I'm sorry. I realize how much this meant to you. Fired from a volunteer program? What a dweeb.
0: Who's the Boss? It premiered in September of 1984.
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7: Cloudy skies, isolated showers, and windy tonight. Lows near 6 degrees. Northwest winds at 20 to 40 and gusty. Becoming sunny tomorrow with a high near 11. Diminishing winds. Sunday night, partly cloudy, 6 degrees. Mostly cloudy with isolated showers, 14 on Monday. Showers, 13 on Tuesday. I'm Precision Weather Meteorologist Ross Murley for Coast 101.1.

We got an email earlier this week from a couple in Little Hearts Ease. They say they listen every weekend, and that's awesome. And they love this song by Europe. The Final Countdown from 1986. It's Epic 80s Coast 1011.

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How about a mid-80s summertime joyride? I'm talking about the Queen of Soul, an iconic pink Cadillac, and a legendary sax solo, courtesy of Springsteen's E Street Band. Here's Aretha Franklin, Freeway of Love, Epic 80s, Coast 1011.

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0: 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And you know, back in the 80s, this was the week where summer was officially starting to show up in the rearview mirror. 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I'm Keith Soper. 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
6: Cloudy skies, isolated showers, and windy tonight. Lows near 6 degrees, northwest winds at 20 to 40 and gusty. Becoming sunny tomorrow with a high near 11, diminishing winds. Sunday night, partly cloudy, 6 degrees, mostly cloudy with isolated showers, 14 on Monday, showers 13 on Tuesday. I'm Precision Weather Meteorologist Ross Marley for Coast 101.1.

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5: 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Becoming sunny with some diminishing winds. It's a high 11 today. Tonight, partly cloudy, low 6. Mostly cloudy, isolated showers, and 14 for Monday.

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6: 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Becoming sunny today, diminishing winds and a high 11. Partly cloudy tonight, low 6. Monday, mostly cloud, isolated showers and a high 14.

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5: 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Becoming sunny with diminishing winds today, high 11. Tonight, partly cloudy, low 6. Mostly cloudy with isolated showers Monday, high 14.

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4: For PuroClean, the paramedics of property damage, water, fire, mold, and more, PuroClean has you covered. Becoming sunny with diminishing winds today, high 11. It's partly cloudy, low 6 tonight, and mostly cloudy, isolated showers, and 14 for Monday.

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Hawaiian noises. 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
9: 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Becoming sunny, diminishing winds today and a high of 11. Tonight it's partly cloudy, low 6, and Monday mostly cloudy, isolated showers, the high 14.

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5: 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Becoming sunny, diminishing winds today, high 11. It's partly cloudy, low 6 tonight. Monday, mostly cloud, isolated showers, and a high 14.

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9: 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Today it'll become sunny with some diminishing winds, high 11, partly cloudy, low 6 tonight, mostly cloudy, isolated showers Monday,

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5: 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Becoming sunny with diminishing winds, the high 11 today. Partly cloudy tonight, low 6. Monday, mostly cloudy, isolated showers, high 14.

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6: 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Becoming sunny, diminishing winds for today and a high of 11. It's partly cloudy tonight, low 6. And Monday, mostly cloudy, isolated showers and a high 14.

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9: 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Today with sunnier skies and diminishing winds and a high of 11. It's partly cloudy, low 6 tonight. Mostly cloud, isolated showers for Monday, high 14.

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4: 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Becoming sunny, some diminishing winds today, high 11. Tonight, partly cloudy, low 6. Mostly cloud, isolated showers Monday.

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3: 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Becoming sunny, diminishing winds for today and a high of 11. It's partly cloudy, low 6 tonight. Mostly cloudy, isolated showers Monday with a high 14.

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11: 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Becoming sunny, diminishing winds for today and a high 11. It's partly cloudy tonight, low 6. And Monday, mostly cloudy, isolated showers, the high 14 degrees.

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6: 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Becoming sunny, diminishing winds today, and a high of 11. It's partly cloudy tonight, low 6. Mostly cloud, isolated showers Monday, high 14.

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6: 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Becoming sunny, some diminishing winds, and 11 degrees today. Tonight, it's partly cloudy, low 6. Monday, mostly cloud, isolated showers, and a high 14.

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8: 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Becoming sunny, diminishing winds, and a high 11 today. Tonight, partly cloudy, low 6. Mostly cloud with isolated showers Monday,

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1: 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You try to pretend you don't know.
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1: Uh-huh.
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14: For PuroClean, the paramedics of property damage, water, fire, mold, and more, PuroClean has you covered. Becoming sunny with diminishing winds today and a high of 11. Tonight, it's partly cloudy, low 6. Monday, mostly cloud, isolated showers, and a high 14 degrees.

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8: 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Becoming sunny with diminishing winds, the high 11 today. It's partly cloudy, low 6 tonight. And mostly cloudy, isolated showers on Monday, high 14.

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Newfoundland guitarist Bill Rose with the old standard Summertime, starting off this edition of Cool Jazz on the Coast. Hi, I'm Bill Sharp, and the tune Summertime is appropriate because this is the last Sunday of this season, and summertime ends tomorrow. So I'll be spinning some of my best tunes from my favorite season one more time. And seeing that autumn starts this coming Tuesday, I'll have music for that as well. Plus, old Blue Eyes joins up with Antonio Carlos Jobim in my Sinatra session, and I'll mark the birthdays of musicians Peter White and Candy Dulfer, along with late great artists Mama Cass, Brooke Benton, and Eric Gale. So, with all of that on the agenda, let's get to it, with some great summer sounds. Alberta's Sillin and Young are standing by with the Eurythmics 1980s hit, Here Comes the Rain Again. Then it's Sunset by sax man Saxel Rose. And Stevie Wonder completes the set with his 1972 classic hit that should have been jazz, You Are the Sunshine of My Life. But the Rascals starts it off with their 1968 hit that became the forerunner of the smooth jazz music style. It's a Beautiful Morning, now on the Coast. It's

0: Stevie Wonder's You Are the Sunshine of My Life. Before that, Sunset by Saxl Rose, Alberta's Cillian and Young with Here Comes the Rain Again. And It's a Beautiful Morning by the Rascals, all on Cool Jazz on the Coast.
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10: Our Sunday forecast has a mixture of sunshine and cloud cover with a brisk breeze to start the day, diminishing in the afternoon, the high temperature around 10. Tonight becoming mostly cloudy, the low temperature near 6. Monday, a mixture of sunshine and cloud cover, the high temperature near 13. Tuesday, rain likely to start the day, followed by afternoon clearing, the high temperature near 12. I'm Precision Weather Meteorologist Steve Adamson for Coast 101.1.
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0: And our beautiful summer weather is starting to close down and get a bit windier and wetter. So I've got a set of tunes about that for you now. Folk, blues, and jazz singer James Lee Stanley does a great remake of The Doors classic Riders on the Storm. And St. John's expat Heather Bambrick completes the set with Donald Fagen's Walk Between the Raindrops. But Santana starts it off with their 80s remake of the Classics 4 1970s hit, Stormy, on the Coast.

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4: I'm Bill Sharp with Cool Jazz on the Coast. And tomorrow is the last official day of summer, which gives me just one more chance to spin some of my favorite summer song titles while still in season. St. John's own Dogberries are standing by with their composition from a few years ago, Summer Rain. Then American jazz singer Jeffrey Osborne completes the set with Summer Nights. But late great jazz sax man Grover Washington Jr. gets it moving with his instrumental that feels like summer, Soulful Strut, now on the Coast.

0: That was Jeffrey Osborne with Summer Nights. Summer Rain by the Dogberries and Grover Washington Jr.'s instrumental Soulful Strut. Stand by and I'll return with all Blue Eyes singing in the Sinatra session on Cool Jazz on the Coast.
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12: Our Sunday forecast has a mixture of sunshine and cloud cover with a brisk breeze to start the day, diminishing in the afternoon, the high temperature around 10. Tonight becoming mostly cloudy, the low temperature near 6. Monday, a mixture of sunshine and cloud cover, the high temperature near 13. Tuesday, rain likely to start the day, followed by afternoon clearing, the high temperature near 12. I'm Precision Weather Meteorologist Steve Adamson for Coast 101.1.
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0: I'm Bill Sharp, and it's time for the Sinatra Session on Cool Jazz on the Coast. Between the years 1967 and 1969, All Blue Eyes recorded 20 Latin-style songs with the legendary Brazilian composer Antonio Carlos Jobim that, for me, epitomizes the idea of warm weather and southern faraway places, which many of us also associate with the summer season. These songs were first meant to form two separate albums, the first in 1967, entitled Francis Albert Sinatra and Antonio Carlos Jobim, and the second, which Frank subsequently cancelled but released songs from on later albums. It wasn't until 2010 that Concord Records combined and released all of the songs in a new comprehensive compilation entitled Sinatra Jobim, The Complete Reprise Recordings. Right now, through the magic of modern recording, Sinatra and Jobim are standing by with Jobim's 1960 original Corcovado, which translates into Quiet Nights of Quiet Stars. found on that fabulous 1967 album, which was nominated for a Grammy Award for Album of the Year in 1968, but lost out to the Beatles' Sgt. Pepper's album. Then from that same album, it's their duet of Cole Porter's 1940 classic, I Concentrate on You. But the set begins with the second most recorded song of all time after the Beatles' Yesterday. Jobim's 1965 Grammy-winning Song of the Year, written about the Brazilian teenager Hilo Pinto, who was the original Girl from Ipanema.

0: I Concentrate on You, Quiet Nights of Quiet Stars, and The Girl from Ipanema. Three all-time summer songs sung by Frank Sinatra and Antonio Carlos Jobim in the Sinatra Session on Cool Jazz on the Coast.
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0: It's jazz keyboardist Odie Silk with his brand new jazz chart instrumental, Yes Sir, on Cool Jazz on the Coast.

British keyboardist Ollie Silk and his guest Saxman Jeff Ryan with this week's number 7 smooth jazz chart instrumental, Yes Sir, starting off hour 2 of Cool Jazz on the Coast. Coming up in the rest of this set, Canadian singer Tyler Shaw is standing by with his recent single, Run to You Gently. That's followed by flutist Althea Renee's current jazz chart instrumental, El Fuego. And Quebec jazz and R&B singer Sable completes the set with her recent composition, Caught Me by Surprise. But international jazz and R&B singer Meza gets it all moving with her current release, Street Life. Now, I'm Coast 1011.

0: That was Caught Me by Surprise by Quebec singer Cebu. Before that, Detroit flutist Althea Renee with El Fuego, Run to You Gently by Canadian singer Tyler Shaw, and Maisa Leek with Street Life on Cool Jazz on the Coast.
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8: Our Sunday forecast has a mixture of sunshine and cloud cover with a brisk breeze to start the day, diminishing in the afternoon, the high temperature around 10. Tonight becoming mostly cloudy, the low temperature near 6. Monday, a mixture of sunshine and cloud cover, the high temperature near 13. Tuesday, rain likely to start the day, followed by afternoon clearing, the high temperature near 12. I'm Precision Weather Meteorologist Steve Adamson for Coast 101.1.
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0: I'm Bill Sharp, and you're listening to Cool Jazz on the Coast. So, as I mentioned earlier in the program, tomorrow marks the last official day of summer. And we all hate to see it go, but I'll say goodbye to it with one more set of summer song titles. The 1950s vocal group The Tempos are standing by with their very rare 1959 original version of the classic summer song See You in September. Then Montreal's Nicky Yanofsky completes the set with a medley of two summer weather song titles, Fool in the Rain and Sunny Side of the Street. But Vancouver trumpeter Gabriel Hasselbeck starts it off with his instrumental, Vanishing Summer, now on the Coast.

0: Montreal's Nicky Yanofsky with Fool in the Rain, Sunny Side of the Street, the original 1959 version of See You in September by The Tempos, and Gabriel Hasselbeck's instrumental Vanishing Summer, as we say goodbye to summer 2026 in this edition of Cool Jazz on the Coast. And you can see the playlist for this program posted for you at facebook.com/coast1011.
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0: You're listening to Cool Jazz on the Coast. Autumn officially begins this coming Tuesday, September 22nd. And the weather is starting to change, so I've got some song titles to note these changes. Ontario jazz singer Monica Chapman is standing by with her remake of the 1932 jazz standard Lullaby of the Leaves. That's followed by Montreal-based American vocal jazz group The Croners and their version of The Scorpions' Winds of Change. But American guitarist Joyce Cooling appropriately starts it off with The Cool of the Night, now on the Coast.

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5: Our Sunday forecast has a mixture of sunshine and cloud cover with a brisk breeze to start the day, diminishing in the afternoon, the high temperature around 10. Tonight becoming mostly cloudy, the low temperature near 6. Monday, a mixture of sunshine and cloud cover, the high temperature near 13. Tuesday, rain likely to start the day, followed by afternoon clearing, the high temperature near 12. I'm Precision Weather Meteorologist Steve Adamson for Coast 101.1.
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7: With music that you just won't hear on other radio stations, it's Cool Jazz on the Coast. After working in several bands together in the late 1950s and 60s, Jim Seals and Dash Crofts started the Seals and Crofts duo that recorded and performed together from 1972 until Dan Seals passed away in 2009. Amongst their multiple collection of hits over the years, there are two standouts that will always be constant reminders of summer: their 1972 top 10 hit Summer Breeze and the 1973 follow-up Diamond Girl. It's been said that one knows a song is great when jazz musicians adopt their own versions of that tune. So, seeing that this is the last summer show for 2026, guitar legend George Benson and late great jazz singer Al Giroux will approach the top of the hour with their rendition of Summer Breeze. But first, it's Seals and Crofts themselves with their original pop jazz recording, Diamond Girl, on Coast 101.1.

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0: That was the spring 2025 jazz chart instrumental Catalonia by British guitarist and composer Peter White, who marks his 72nd birthday today, September 20th. White, who plays guitar, piano, accordion, and harmonica, is enjoying his best career now, but is also known for his 20-year collaboration with Al Stewart and his longtime recording career with European jazz singer Baziat, and has since recorded 19 albums and released 19 singles, while also performing on recording sessions with dozens more famous artists. Peter White was named the Best Guitarist of the National Smooth Jazz Awards from 2000 to 2003, and again in 2007. Some other great artist birthdays happened around this time in September as well, including late great American jazz and blues guitarist Eric Gale,
1: who was also born 88 years ago on September 20th.
0: Gale started a career in chemistry in the 1950s, but took up guitar on the side and began recording in 1961. His music career really took off in 1972 with Roberta Flack's Where Is the Love album. Gale also recorded 19 albums of his own and more than 100 albums for some of the greatest artists in the jazz world, up to his passing in 1994 at the age of 55. Late great and legendary American singer and actress Cass Elliot came into the world as Ella Cohen on yesterday's date, September the 19th,
1: 85 years ago.
0: Also known as Mama Cass for her membership in the famous 1960s vocal group The Mamas and the Papas. After the group broke up, she released 5 solo albums and also became a Broadway actress before passing away at the age of 32. In 1998, she was posthumously inducted into the Rock and Roll Hall of Fame for her work with the Mamas and the Papas. Late great American singer and songwriter Brooke Benton, who was popular with pop music audiences during the late 1950s and 60s,
1: was born 95 years ago.
0: On September the 19th, 1931, Benton scored over 50 Billboard chart hits as an artist and also wrote hits for other performers. He made a comeback in 1970 with the ballad Rainy Night in Georgia. And finally, Dutch jazz and pop saxophonist Candy Dulfer
1: was born 57 years ago yesterday as well.
0: She began playing at the age of 6 and founded her first band when she was just 14. Later on, Dulfer recorded a dozen albums with multiple smooth jazz hits and performed live and recorded with the likes of Prince, Dave Stewart, Van Morrison, and Pink Floyd, just to name a few. She hosted her own radio and TV shows, and in 2013 became a judge in the 5th season of the Dutch version of X Factor. To mark these great artists' special days, I'll spin some of their music now, including Cass Elliot with her 1968 solo rendition of Dream a Little Dream. That's followed by Eric Gale's instrumental take of
1: Roberta Flack's Killing Me Softly.
0: And late great Brooke Benton completes the set with his classic hit version of Rainy Night in Georgia. But sax lady Candy Dulfer and her guest Jonathan Butler gets the music moving again now with their remake of Junior Walker and the All-Stars' 60s hit, What Does It Take?

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0: 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You're talking about raining, raining, raining, raining, raining, raining, raining, raining, raining, raining, raining, raining, raining, raining, raining, raining over the world.
1: Rainy Night in Georgia by the late, great Brooke Benton. Before that, guitarist Eric Gale's instrumental version of
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1: Cass Elliott singing Dream a Little Dream of Me. And sax lady Candy Dolfer with her smooth jazz rendition of What Does It Take? All these artists' birthdays fell on this weekend in September, and you heard them here on Cool Jazz on the Coast.
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12: Our Sunday forecast has a mixture of sunshine and cloud cover with a brisk breeze to start the day, diminishing in the afternoon, the high temperature around 10. Tonight becoming mostly cloudy, the low temperature near 6. Monday, a mixture of sunshine and cloud cover, the high temperature near 13. Tuesday, rain likely to start the day, followed by afternoon clearing, the high temperature near 12. I'm Precision Weather Meteorologist Steve Adamson for Coast 101.1.
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1: I'm Bill Sharp, back at you with more Cool Jazz on the Coast. And as I mentioned earlier in this program, the summer season officially ends tomorrow. But that gives me enough time to spin just a few more warm summer song titles in an all-Canadian set of tunes. Vancouver newcomer Jade Manet is standing by with her recent track, Too Hot to Behave. Then another Vancouverite, Michael Bublé, completes the set with the old Sinatra standard, Summer Wind. But Ontario guitarist extraordinaire Rob Tardick starts it off with his instrumental, Summer Nights, now on Coast 101.1.

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3: Hey, you're listening to Cool Jazz on the Coast. And at various times throughout this program, we've been featuring some of our favorite summer songs before the season officially ends tomorrow. So up next are three current tunes that have been hanging around this show all summer. St. John's own Bill Brennan and Ontario singer Andrea Koziel are standing by with the title track from their soon-to-be-released album, Bread and Roses, which they recorded as the duo Sweet William Society. Then country star Keith Urban crosses over to the smooth jazz world with his new version of the Grover Washington jazz standard, Just the Two of Us. But up-and-coming jazz guitarist Lawson Rollins starts it off with his recent top-placing jazz chart instrumental, Sunset Glow.

0: That was Keith Urban crossing to the jazz world with Just the Two of Us, Bread and Roses by Sweet William Society, and Lawson Rollins with Sunset Glow. Stand by and I'll return right after the break to finish up this edition of Cool Jazz on the Coast.
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13: Our Sunday forecast has a mixture of sunshine and cloud cover with a brisk breeze to start the day, diminishing in the afternoon, the high temperature around 10. Tonight becoming mostly cloudy, the low temperature near 6. Monday, a mixture of sunshine and cloud cover, the high temperature near 13. Tuesday, rain likely to start the day, followed by afternoon clearing. The high temperature near 12. I'm Precision Weather Meteorologist Steve Adamson for Coast 101.1.
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0: Thanks for tuning in to this edition of Cool Jazz on the Coast. 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Well, summer 2026 officially ends tomorrow, so I'll complete the set with British jazz band Incognito's instrumental, Summer Has Ended. Until next Sunday, I'm Bill Sharp, and I hope that you've enjoyed the music.

Welcome aboard. We're about to sail away with 3 hours of the smoothest soundtrack ever recorded from Michael McDonald, Christopher Cross, Toto, Kenny Loggins, Boss Gags, and so many more. Leave the week behind and enjoy an afternoon of timeless yacht rock. This is Yacht Rock on Coast 101.1.

That's Hot Rod Hearts' Robbie Dupree for Yacht Rock on the Coast. I'm Dana Parsons. Welcome into the fifth show. I don't know about you, but I'm having a lot of fun with this music, and hopefully we can get you coasting into your Sunday feeling good, feeling groovy, maybe even bringing back some good memories for you today. Now, up next from 1981, we've got the Little River Band with Take It Easy on Me on the Coast.

That's Hall & Oates, Kiss on My List for Yacht Rock on the Coast. I'm Dana Parsons. And that duo, they just knew how to write a hit. It's too bad they couldn't reconcile, because who knows what Daryl Hall and John Oates could have created these days together. Up next, Jay Ferguson with Thunder Island on the Coast.

0: From 1978, it's Daylight Katie from Gordon Lightfoot for Yacht Rock on the Coast. I'm Dana Parsons, and thank you to those of you who sent in so many messages about where you were listening to Yacht Rock on the Coast. Some of you had some stories about, being taken back to a different time. And, yacht rock music happened between the 70s and the 80s. And, of course, there's some exceptions to the rules with this. But during that time, I mean, we had great fashion. We had some really big hairdos. And, of course, the cars. I had a couple of people reaching out with what car they were driving during that time and memories of hitting the open road. I love it. Keep on reaching out to us with your memories, your stories, even your song requests, because we love hearing from you. You can email yachtrock@coast1011.com.
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9: Our Sunday forecast has a mixture of sunshine and cloud cover with a brisk breeze to start the day, diminishing in the afternoon, the high temperature around 10. Tonight becoming mostly cloudy, the low temperature near 6. Monday, a mixture of sunshine and cloud cover, a high temperature near 13. Tuesday, rain likely to start the day, followed by afternoon clearing, the high temperature near 12. I'm Precision Weather Meteorologist Steve Adamson for Coast 101.

Let Me Love You Tonight. That's the Pure Prairie League for Yacht Rock on the Coast. I'm Dana Parsons. The saxophone player had a full-time job in that song, that's for sure. Now, up next, we've got a tune from Donald Fagen with IGY. If you're wondering what that stands for, it's an International Geophysical Year, a real-world 18-month international scientific project that happened between July 1957 to December 1958. Not your regular topic for a song. Now, wait until the groove kicks in, because I think you're going to dig it.

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1: 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Whenever I
0: call. This is Yacht Rock. Sweet love, sure, and awesome heavenly light. On Coast 101.1. Yeah.

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1: 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Yacht Rock. On the Coast.

0: like roommates. 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Some sing, some dance, some like roommates. 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I love love.
1: That's Michelle Pagliaro with Some Sing, Some Dance for Yacht Rock on the Coast. I'm Dana Parsons. If you're a Michelle Pagliaro fan, he's got some shows coming up, heading out on an acoustic and electric tour. And now we have Dan Fogelberg with Missing You on the Coast.

0: They knew how to write a love song, that's for sure. It's Air Supply, Lost in Love for Yacht Rock on the Coast. I'm Dana Parsons. Last week, we put up a yacht rock or not question. I love a topic like this because it's all about your personal taste. I asked if you considered Fleetwood Mac to be yacht rock or not. Now, a lot of you, in fact, the majority of you said no. There were a few of you saying no, but I don't care because I love Fleetwood Mac so much. Please play them. So I don't think Fleetwood Mac is a yacht rock band, but I do believe their song You Make Love and Fun could fit into that category. And another popular opinion was that Gypsy could also fit into the yacht rock category. We've got another yacht rock or not question coming up, and it's all about Islands in the Stream from Kenny and Dolly. Could it be yacht rock or not? I mean, it does talk about sailing away. It's got a great groove, beautiful harmonies, smooth production sound, and it does say Islands in the Stream. I think it could fit into it, but I want to hear your thoughts on it. So we've got the question up on our Coast Facebook page. Let me know what you think. Islands in the Stream, our beloved Dolly and Kenny. Is it yacht rock or not? You be the judge. We've got your Coast Precision Weather coming up.
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8: Our Sunday forecast has a mixture of sunshine and cloud cover with a brisk breeze to start the day, diminishing in the afternoon, the high temperature around 10. Tonight becoming mostly cloudy, the low temperature near 6. Monday, a mixture of sunshine and cloud cover, the high temperature near 13. Tuesday, rain likely to start the day, followed by afternoon clearing, the high temperature near 12. I'm Precision Weather Meteorologist Steve Adamson for Coast 101.1.

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That's Kenny Loggins. I'm all right for Yacht Rock on the Coast. I'm Dana Parsons. That song was specifically written for the 1980 hit film Caddyshack. Such a great movie, and of course, such a great song. And now a man I instantly think of when I say Yacht Rock. It's Michael McDonald with I Keep Forgetting Every Time You're Near on the Coast.

That's Jerry Doucette, All I Wanna Do for Yacht Rock on the Coast. I'm Dana Parsons, and we have some more smooth songs to get you cruising through your Sunday. Whether you're heading out tackling your chore list or if you're cruising to the couch, great tunes like this one, Cool Night from Paul Davis on the Coast.

0: From 1982, coming in hot with those epic harmonies and, of course, that catchy chorus that's going to be stuck in your head until Monday. It's Toto with Africa for Yacht Rock on the Coast. I'm Dana Parsons, and we are delighted to hear your thoughts on the show so far. I love hearing that some of these songs are bringing back some great memories for you. Now listen, if you hear a tune and you can't shake it, you want to add it to your own playlist, but you can't remember the title or the artist, but you heard it here, let me know. I'm going to do my best to track it down for you. And don't forget to chime in on today's Yacht Rock or Not question. Kenny Rogers and Dolly Parton, their song Islands in the Stream, is it Yacht Rock or not? I say yeah. I'm going to say, yeah, this is a Yacht Rock song, but that's just my thoughts. Join in on our Coast Facebook page and cast your vote.
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5: Our Sunday forecast has a mixture of sunshine and cloud cover with a brisk breeze to start the day, diminishing in the afternoon, the high temperature around 10. Tonight becoming mostly cloudy, the low temperature near 6. Monday, a mixture of sunshine and cloud cover, the high temperature near 13. Tuesday, rain likely to start the day, followed by afternoon clearing, the high temperature near 12. I'm Precision Weather Meteorologist Steve Adamson for Coast 101.1.

such a great tune from Ace. How long has this been going on? It's Yacht Rock on the Coast, and I'm Dana Parsons. Now, up next, I adore this group, the Pointer Sisters. And yes, the original lineup, they were all sisters. And as the group continued through the years, it included a daughter and a granddaughter carrying on their family legacy. Here they are with He's So Shy on the Coast.

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This is Yacht Rock on Coast 101.1.

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That's one of our Tony Angelo's personal favorites. He actually got to see him performing live a few years ago, and he said how fantastic he was. It makes me jealous, because I'd love to see Lionel Richie. That was Running with the Night for Yacht Rock on the Coast. I'm Dana Parsons. Now, if you've got your dancing shoes handy, haul them out. Do a twirl or two for this one. It's Yvonne Elliman. If I Can't Have You on the Coast.

0: Doesn't that song make you sway? That's Chilliwack with I Believe for Yacht Rock on the Coast. I'm Dana Parsons. We have such great tunes that'll keep you swaying and singing and hopefully reminiscing. We've got Christopher Cross coming up, Jefferson Starship, Orleans, and one of my personal favorites, which always takes me back to sitting on a beach in Mexico with warmer temperatures, James Taylor on the way. But first, we're going to get a look at our coast precision weather.
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10: Our Sunday forecast has a mixture of sunshine and cloud cover with a brisk breeze to start the day, diminishing in the afternoon, the high temperature around 10. Tonight becoming mostly cloudy, the low temperature near 6. Monday, a mixture of sunshine and cloud cover, the high temperature near 13. Tuesday, rain likely to start the day, followed by afternoon clearing, the high temperature near 12. I'm Precision Weather Meteorologist Steve Adamson for Coast 101.1.

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0: On Coast 101. It's not about rocking the boat. It's all about riding the waves. This is Yacht Rock on Coast 101.

Such a fun band name. That's Frankie and the Knockouts with Sweetheart for Yacht Rock on the Coast. I'm Dana Parsons, and when I think of yacht rock music, I always think of this next artist. I think you do too. He's a 5-time Grammy Award winner. He has such a smooth voice and songs about being on the open water, or at least dreaming about being on the open water. It's Christopher Cross with Sailing on the Coast.

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Try Jungle Jim's new gourmet burgers and dirty sodas, but only for a limited time at a Jungle Jim's near you. 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

0: One of my favorite duets. It is still a little hard on the heart with the recent passing of our dear, sweet Dolly Parton. And of course, that's Kenny Rogers with her singing along for Islands in the Stream. It's Yacht Rock on the Coast, and I'm Dana Parsons. Now, that song has inspired today's Yacht Rock or Not question. What do you think? I mean, that song is all about sailing and oceans and islands. It was released in 1983. It's got some great harmonies, as you can hear. It's got a great groove. And I'm thinking that great groove happened because the song was written by Barry, Robin, and Maurice Gibb of the Bee Gees. Does that help it qualify for Yacht Rock? I think maybe. You be the judge. We've got it up on our Coast Facebook page. Cast your vote, share your thoughts, because we love hearing from you.
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4: Our Sunday forecast has a mixture of sunshine and cloud cover with a brisk breeze to start the day, diminishing in the afternoon, the high temperature around 10. Tonight becoming mostly cloudy, the low temperature near 6. Monday, a mixture of sunshine and cloud cover, the high temperature near 13. Tuesday, rain likely to start the day, followed by afternoon clearing, the high temperature near 12. I'm Precision Weather Meteorologist Steve Adamson for Coast 101.

That's Dr. Hook's Better Love Next Time for Yacht Rock on the Coast. I'm Dana Parsons, and I want to say a hi and a thank you to our newest sponsor, Jungle Jim's. Thanks for coming on board, guys. 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Now, up next, we've got a band that has always produced tight harmonies and hit songs. I'm talking about Chicago with Hard to Say I'm Sorry on the Coast.

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1: 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On the Coast.

That's Jefferson Starship with Miracles for Yacht Rock on the Coast. I'm Dana Parsons, and that song was their highest charting single the band ever had under the name Jefferson Starship, but also under their previous incarnation of Jefferson Airplane. Now, this next song features Olivia Newton-John sounding the smoothest, dare I even say the jazziest I've heard her. It's Make a Move on Me on the Coast.

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0: from 1975. It feels like the perfect song to leave you with for Yacht Rock on the Coast. That's Orleans, Dance With Me. I'm Dana Parsons, and I've enjoyed being your captain today. If you want to keep the dance party going, if you love to rock it out, I want you to stay tuned because Keith Soper is getting ready to bring you epic 80s, taking you back to a time where acid wash, high-waisted jeans were on full display. One can of hairspray per hairdo was normal. And of course, that music, it was so epic. And I have no doubt you will sing away your Sunday. Have a great rest of the day, and thanks for joining me for Yacht Rock on the Coast.
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5: Our Sunday forecast has a mixture of sunshine and cloud cover with a brisk breeze to start the day, diminishing in the afternoon, the high temperature around 10. Tonight becoming mostly cloudy, the low temperature near 6. Monday, a mixture of sunshine and cloud cover, the high temperature near 13. Tuesday, rain likely to start the day, followed by afternoon clearing, the high temperature near 12. I'm Precision Weather Meteorologist Steve Adamson for Coast 101.1.

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5: 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Great to have you along for the ride. 4 hours of nothing but the 80s. And kicking things off this week, the one and only Billy Idol, Coast 101.1.

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Great song, Thomas Dolby, She Blinded Me with Science. Coming up, I've got a hit song by a legendary comedian that featured a cameo in the music video from an actual Beatle. Details coming up after the next three songs. I'm Keith Soper. Sheena Easton and Prince getting together for this one. It's Epic 80s Coast 101.1.

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0: Gotta love that 60s throwback sound. The multi-talented Tracy Ullman and her 1983 record, They Don't Know. Now, long before the Tracy Ullman Show launched The Simpsons onto our television screens, you know Tracy was taking the music charts by storm. And if you remember watching the video for the song, you might remember Tracy playing a daydreaming housewife who ends up driving off into the sunset with none other than Paul McCartney. Yep, Paul McCartney made legendary cameo appearance on that one. Just a great song and a pretty incredible video. I'm Keith Soper. I've got your Coast Precision weather after this.
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11: Our Sunday forecast has a mixture of sunshine and cloud cover with a brisk breeze to start the day, diminishing in the afternoon, the high temperature around 10. Tonight becoming mostly cloudy, the low temperature near 6. Monday, a mixture of sunshine and cloud cover, a high temperature near 13. Tuesday, rain likely to start the day, followed by afternoon clearing, the high temperature near 12. I'm Precision Weather Meteorologist Steve Adamson for Coast 101.1.

Coast 101.1, that's Chicago, and along comes a woman. It's Epic 80s, I'm Keith Soper. Every Saturday night and Sunday afternoon, we do it every weekend. Here's one from Pat Benatar, We Live for Love on the Coast.

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That's Duran Duran on Epic 80s, and coming up in about an hour from now, it's our weekly three-song deep dive into an Epic 80s spotlight. This week, John Mellencamp. We're going to trace his rise from Indiana into one of the most respected storytellers ever. The John Mellencamp Spotlight comes up in about an hour. Epic 80s, Coast 1011. Is it

0: 1980s pop royalty, Madonna's Material Girl. Boy, you talk about staying on top of the world. You know, decades after she first claimed her crown, Madonna is making news again this week. She's now officially set to open the 2026 MTV Video Music Awards, her very first time performing on the VMA stage in 23 years. And on top of that, she leads this year's pack with a whopping 11 nominations following her chart-topping album Confessions 2. It's amazing looking back at her impressive and massive empire today, knowing that back in early 85, tracks like Material Girl, along with that unforgettable pink dress music video, were setting the stage for her superstardom. Madonna declared herself a material girl living in a material world. And over 40 years later, here we are still just living in it. She's going to open the MTV Video Music Awards next weekend.
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2: Our Sunday forecast has a mixture of sunshine and cloud cover with a brisk breeze to start the day, diminishing in the afternoon, the high temperature around 10. Tonight becoming mostly cloudy, the low temperature near 6. Monday, a mixture of sunshine and cloud cover, the high temperature near 13. Tuesday, rain likely to start the day, followed by afternoon clearing, the high temperature near 12. I'm Precision Weather Meteorologist Steve Adamson for Coast 101.1.

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Journey and Only the Young. I'm Keith Soper with a major classic from Melbourne, Australia. 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

0: An epic song from The Police, King of Pain on the Coast. Your Coast Precision Weather coming up, and I've got our weekly three-song deep dive into an epic 80s spotlight. This week, I'm going to be featuring one of the best storytellers of the decade, John Mellencamp. The spotlight comes up in about 10 minutes.
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9: Cloud cover increases tonight, and with that, some rain tomorrow. Mostly light rain, drizzle through the day and right into the nighttime. Temperature at 14 through the day, 14 again on Tuesday. Early rainfall comes to an end. Cloud cover starts to break up. Should be a nice bright day on Wednesday. This is Precision Weather meteorologist Phil Spivak for Coast 101.1.

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Coast 101.1. This is Epic 80s, and we are up to this week's Epic 80s Spotlight on John Mellencamp. And we're going to start in early 1981 with a track that put him on the mainstream map. Before the stadium anthems and before Farm Aid, John Cougar at the time was sharpening his lyrics and the band. This was released as a second single from his Nothing Matters and What If It Did album. It broke into the top 20 and proved he had a rare, rare gift. Some great guitar work on this one as well. Ain't Even Done With The Night, the Epic 80s Spotlight, John Mellencamp, Coast 101.1.

The second track takes us to the summer of 1982 and the song that made him a household name. It spent four straight weeks at number two on the Billboard Hot 100, and it earned him his very first Grammy for the Best Male Rock Vocal Performance. From his groundbreaking album American Fool, Hurt So Good, the epic 80s spotlight, John Mellencamp on the Coast.

0: Can't you just picture him strumming that guitar sitting on your porch? Pink Houses, wrapping up our John Mellencamp Spotlight, a legendary top 10 from his 1983 Aha album. And before that, Hurt So Good in the early 80s, we started one off with Ain't Even Done With The Night when he was just John Cougar. So here we are, September 26. John is still creating. I mean, a tremendous songwriter, no doubt, and he's a pretty decent painter. He's still doing portraits, having recently wrapped up a major leg of his live and in-person tour, and John continues to display his critically acclaimed paintings in galleries as well. Stick around, more Epic 80s coming right up. I'm Keith Soper, and if you've got an idea for one of our weekly artist spotlights, leave a voicemail on the Coastline, 754-1011, or send an email, epic80s@coast1011.com.
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11: Cloud cover increases tonight, and with that, some rain tomorrow. Mostly light rain, drizzle through the day and right into the nighttime. Temperature at 14 through the day, 14 again on Tuesday. Early rainfall comes to an end. Cloud cover starts to break up. Should be a nice bright day on Wednesday. This is Precision Weather meteorologist Phil Spivak for Coast 101.1.

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1: 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I'm Keith with Michael Jackson, Coast 101.

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0: 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I'm Keith Soper, asking you to cast your mind back to September 19th, 1980. The weekend hit and Dionne Warwick was ready to host this syndicated TV series.
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11: Cloud cover increases tonight, and with that, some rain tomorrow. Mostly light rain, drizzle through the day and right into the nighttime. Temperature at 14 through the day, 14 again on Tuesday. Early rainfall comes to an end. Cloud cover starts to break up. Should be a nice bright day on Wednesday. This is Precision Weather meteorologist Phil Spivak for Coast 101.1.

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Coast 101.1, it's Epic 80s from Australia's pop princess taking over the global charts around 1988. Let's go straight into one of the absolute most infectious Italo disco dance anthems of the entire decade. Now that was Kylie Minogue with The Locomotion, and now we're stepping right on the vine with Jimmy McShane and Baltimora. Their 1985 smash, Tarzan Boy. Get your arm swinging, Baltimora on Epic 80s.

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0: Belinda Carlisle and her top five 1988 hit, Circle in the Sand. I'm Keith, and you are with Epic 80s on the Coast. You know, when Belinda stepped away from the Go-Go's to go on her own, a lot of critics doubted that she could make the leap to pop superstardom. But by the time her Heaven on Earth album hit us in about 1987-88, she was pretty much unstoppable. Circle in the Sand, it became one of the great late 80s songs that helped us transition from summer into fall. Yes, it's happening right now. We are going from summer into fall. You can just feel it. I've got your Coast Precision weather and more Epic 80s just ahead.
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12: Cloud cover increases tonight, and with that, some rain tomorrow. Mostly light rain, drizzle through the day and right into the nighttime. Temperature at 14 through the day, 14 again on Tuesday. Early rainfall comes to an end. Cloud cover starts to break up. Should be a nice bright day on Wednesday. This is Precision Weather Meteorologist Phil Spivak for Coast 101.1.

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A lost 80s treasure. Putting on the Ritz, the band is called Taco on Epic 80s. Just ahead, a revisit to September of 1984 when a television housekeeper swept into our lives. Details coming up after the next three songs. Here's Bryan Adams, Cutting Like a Knife, Coast 101.1.

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0: 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September 1984. Now, if you were glued to the TV, you witnessed television history. On Tuesday nights, Tony Danza swept onto our television screens as the housekeeper in Who's the Boss?
1: What's wrong?
2: I got fired.
1: Fired? You were let go? From a volunteer program? That's like firing a Girl Scout. Letting a nun go. Telling a candy striper, hey, hit the bricks, kid. Oh, I'm sorry. I'm sorry. I realize how much this meant to you. Fired from a volunteer program? What a dweeb.
0: Who's the Boss? It premiered in September of 1984.
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11: Cloud cover increases tonight, and with that, some rain tomorrow. Mostly light rain, drizzle through the day and right into the nighttime. Temperature at 14 through the day, 14 again on Tuesday. Early rainfall comes to an end. Cloud cover starts to break up. Should be a nice bright day on Wednesday. This is Precision Weather meteorologist Phil Spivak for Coast 101.1.

We got an email earlier this week from a couple in Little Heartsease. They say they listen every weekend, and that's awesome. And they love this song by Europe, the final countdown from 1986. It's Epic 80s Coast 1011.

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How about a mid-80s summertime joyride? I'm talking about the Queen of Soul, an iconic pink Cadillac, and a legendary sax solo, courtesy of Springsteen's E Street Band. Here's Aretha Franklin, Freeway of Love, Epic 80s, Coast 1011.

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0: 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And you know, back in the 80s, this was the week where summer was officially starting to show up in the rearview mirror. I mean, you had your fresh school clothes and your favorite cassette jammed into your Sony Walkman for the bus ride or maybe for the walk home. The air was starting to get crisp. 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I'm Keith Soper. 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
3: Cloud cover increases tonight, and with that, some rain tomorrow. Mostly light rain, drizzle through the day and right into the nighttime. Temperature at 14 through the day, 14 again on Tuesday. Early rainfall comes to an end. Cloud cover starts to break up. Should be a nice bright day on Wednesday. This is Precision Weather meteorologist Phil Spivak for Coast 101.1.

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When you were young, on the coast.

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0: It's Coast 101, not ready to go. There's the Trues, and it's Rick Bailey. Hope you're ready to go for tomorrow and another round of 5K or Getaway. Our contest that gives you the choice. Several choices, actually. All you need to do is, call the Coastline when it's your cue to play at 709-754-1011. And you get the choice of either putting your name in for a grand prize draw of $5,000 cash, which would be a very nice prize to win. However, if you do win that grand prize, you get another choice. You can either take the cash or go with a surprise getaway trip. But hey, that's only one choice. There's another guaranteed cash prize choice that you can make. You could just take $101 and get away with that instantly. So there you go. Or here's the fun one, the surprise mystery box prize. Yeah, we've got a box that we're going to open. We don't know what's inside it until it's opened. And, if you like surprises, that could be for you. Could be some more cash. Could be, some cool bit of swag. Or, might be, food, maybe? I don't know. Anything goes, really, with the mystery box. But, it's all entirely up to you what you decide on. We're playing four times every weekday at 7:10. 8:10, 12:50, and 4:50. Join us. Have some fun with us. It's 5K or Getaway. And brought to you by Piper's. 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
13: Cloud cover increases tonight, and with that, some rain tomorrow. Mostly light rain, drizzle through the day and right into the nighttime. Temperature at 14 through the day, 14 again on Tuesday. Early rainfall comes to an end. Cloud cover starts to break up. Should be a nice bright day on Wednesday. This is Precision Weather meteorologist Phil Spivak for Coast 101.1.

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Hunter Library. Thumbin' the Rock is a book all about hitchhiking across the province. Two seniors did that back in September of 2012, and, trailblazing adventures ensue. 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Hunter Library tomorrow afternoon, 2:30 p.m. It's for adults and teens 16 plus. 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

0: It's Coast 101, you and me from Lifehouse, and it's Rick Bailey here. Well, it's going to be you and Tony Angelo tomorrow afternoon as you coast home to start off the week. And, well, he's also going to give you a chance to win some free pizza. He's got a jumbo pizza from No Name Pizza, 30 Ropewalk Lane. They don't need a name to be the best. All you need to do is name it to claim it. He wants you to name an artist or a song title from some lyrics that he's going to send your way. If you could do so, then you win that free pizza from No Name Pizza. That's Name It to Claim It. Join Tony Angelo tomorrow on your coast home. Your coast precision weather is next.
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8: Cloud cover increases tonight, and with that, some rain tomorrow. Mostly light rain, drizzle through the day and right into the nighttime. Temperature at 14 through the day, 14 again on Tuesday. Early rainfall comes to an end. Cloud cover starts to break up. Should be a nice bright day on Wednesday. This is Precision Weather meteorologist Phil Spivak for Coast 101.1.

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1: Ridiculously expensive. 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

0: It's Coast 101 and Patio Lanterns from Kim Mitchell. Rick Bailey here. It is the weekend, Sunday evening, and we're just finishing things up. Sunday's always a great day to relax, and I hope you had a relaxing time with Dana Parsons earlier today for Yacht Rock on the Coast. Yeah, perfect for relaxing on your deck, whether that's, you know, your patio deck or the deck of your boat, whatever boat you might happen to have if you got one. You know, it's also just for driving around the city, you know, just smooth sounds. That's right. From the 70s, the 80s. And Yacht Rock is, you know, kind of a complicated title for things. Because a lot of people are, you know, sort of wondering what constitutes Yacht Rock. And, you know, what's Yacht Rock or not? Now, Dana Parsons let you in on a little something on our Coast Facebook page. She wanted to know if Kenny and Dolly's Islands in the Stream is Yacht Rock or not. Well, lots of positive response to that. Most people are saying that, you know, that song, originally written by the Bee Gees, actually, kind of spans all genres, which I kind of have to agree with. I mean, nothing wrong with Kenny and Dolly's Islands in the Stream. Whether it's Yacht Rock or not, well, a lot of you say yay. And Dana was very happy to play that for you. And she's going to be bringing back lots more Yacht Rock on the Coast. And that happens every single Sunday. Join her from noon to 3 p.m. for all the best, smoothest songs for your afternoon. Your Coast Precision Weather coming up.
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5: Cloud cover increases tonight, and with that, some rain tomorrow. Mostly light rain, drizzle through the day and right into the nighttime. Temperature at 14 through the day, 14 again on Tuesday. Early rainfall comes to an end. Cloud cover starts to break up. Should be a nice bright day on Wednesday. This is Precision Weather meteorologist Phil Spivak for Coast 101.1.

It's Coast 101. There's Freedom 90 from George Michael. And it's Rick Bailey. Hope you're having a great weekend. Here's Tina Turner. What's love got to

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It's Coast 1011, What the Hell, from Avril Lavigne, and it's Rick. Well, you could be saying WTH tomorrow if you hear a repeated song. Well, if you do, you got to call the coastline. I'll talk more after Blossom.

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0: Coast 1011 and a classic there from Tracy Chapman with Fast Car. Hey, it's Rick Bailey, and we move fast through your workday, but is it fast enough to play a same song a second time? Well, that's what we call the Coast $1,000 no repeat workday with Dunn Financial Group. 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If during that time we play a second song, call us on the Coastline, 709-754-1011, and tell us which song we've played. And if that's the case, then we're going to pay out $1,000 cash to you for noticing our mistake. That's the Coast $1,000 no repeat workday, brought to you by Dunn Financial Group, personalized financial guidance and investment strategies to protect and grow the wealth you've built. 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
12: Cloud cover increases tonight, and with that, some rain tomorrow. Mostly light rain, drizzle through the day and right into the nighttime. Temperature at 14 through the day, 14 again on Tuesday. Early rainfall comes to an end. Cloud cover starts to break up. Should be a nice bright day on Wednesday. This is Precision Weather meteorologist Phil Spivak for Coast 101.1.

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2: 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No. You know, you could roll up a sleeve or whatever.
1: 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This is the life that I've chosen now.
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1: I have to be more cool about things.
2: Right. 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

0: It's Coast 101, and we're getting down with our very own Great Big C. When I'm up, I can't get down, and it's Rick Bailey. Well, if you're up bright and early tomorrow morning, Bill and Carolyn are certainly up for Mornings on the Coast, driven by Steel Honda, and getting you prepared to tackle a Coast conundrum at 8:20. 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
9: Cloud cover increases tonight, and with that, some rain tomorrow. Mostly light rain, drizzle through the day and right into the nighttime. Temperature at 14 through the day, 14 again on Tuesday. Early rainfall comes to an end. Cloud cover starts to break up. Should be a nice bright day on Wednesday. This is Precision Weather meteorologist Phil Spivak for Coast 101.1.